0: Coming up at 8 o'clock tonight, it is Live Licks. We will honor some music history. 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
2: Hi, this is Dan Buttry, combat veteran of the Iraq War. Wounded so severely during the first day of battle at Gettysburg as part of the Wisconsin 7th Infantry, Sergeant Francis Coates had both of his eyes shot out and was bayoneted by the enemy. He pulled himself up against a tree, loaded his weapon, and continued to yell and cuss at the rebels. 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He married, learned a trade, and moved to Nebraska, where he sadly passed away at 63 from pneumonia. 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Thank you, Francis Coates, for representing the best of our warrior ethos over the past 250 years.
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0: here today with Mindy during Liquid Lunch. She celebrated National Rock and Roll Day, but there's one thing you could do right now and celebrate. National Dive Bar Day. 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

Creed is doing their Summer of 99 Ambient Music Festival once again. July 18th and 19th, they will be down at Credit Union One Amphitheater, Tinley Park. Creed will be headlining on the 19th. Get all the details over on the concerts page.

0: tomorrow morning when you wake up, make sure you're tuned in to Bob and Brian. 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

0: Qualify to win tickets to Guns N' Roses at Tinley Park, happening with Bob and Brian tomorrow with Fuel Your Summer. 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It's right on Blue Mound. It's a gaming bar. And so they've got food, they've got various types of drinks, but something I definitely need to check out. 50% off starts 8 a.m. on Friday. 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

August 22nd, Motley Crue, Tesla, and Extreme at Tinley Park. 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

Five Finger Death Punch, Eye of the Storm, one of the many songs you could see live August 13th at AmFam Amp. 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We've got all the details right on our concerts page at 1029thehog.com. 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We've got Cream City Cravings, and we also have the official Hog Store. You can buy Bob and Brian merch. 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There's hoodies, shirts, hats. 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

0: checked out the weather, and it looks like it is going to be warm and sticky tomorrow with a high of like 88 degrees. So, of course, it's Wednesday. You know, somewhere in there we might get some rain. That seems to be happening. At least the last three Wednesdays we got rain. Tomorrow is National Freezer Pop Day and National Ice Cream Sundae Day. So sounds like tomorrow will be a perfect day to celebrate those national holidays. It's Lana. Thanks a lot for hanging out with me. I'll be back tomorrow with more live licks and another rock reveal. Have a great Wednesday. I am Mindy. Hey!
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0: 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So some employees back there are going, yeah.
1: Wow, the go-to move. Better get video.
0: Hit with multiple charges, including assault, disturbing the peace, reckless endangerment.
2: She should have just driven away.
0: And then banned from Taco Bell.
2: She should have just driven away like you did.
1: And feel like a superior person. You got my money. You got my time. You gave me nothing.
2: It's the
1: I am better than you.
2: It's the you got my money part that would really that's the part.
1: You know how much I love money.
2: I know. That's why I'm saying
1: that. I would rather have left that whatever $7 behind.
2: Yeah.
1: Than to take any more of their guff.
2: That's taking a stand. That is.
1: Thank you.
2: You were invested. You took a stand. You made a decision. And you were like, no.
0: And you were charged
2: with
0: nothing.
2: Keep the money. I'm good.
1: They weren't really penalized
2: in any
1: way.
2: Have you been back there?
1: No.
2: Okay. All right. No. Then you win. You win. You, sir, you're a winner. You're a winner. You can go back. Good. Give him another chance.
1: I was impatient to get food and drove away.
2: Hey, don't wreck the story here. I just called you a winner. It's not going to get any better than that.
1: That's what you call spin, boys and girls.
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11: Time for showbiz news. We have a 35-year-old movie in the mix. Coolio, The Smiths, Mark Consuelos, the wedding that keeps going on. Let's go to press page one. This is horrible. First, social media influencer and Florida Atlantic University student and rapper Brianna Johnson was killed. Two people on Sunday, July 5th in Miramar, Florida. Also injured in a shooting in which she was in a car. Another car pulls up, opens fire. One dead, two injured. She was 21. Louise Lasser has died. Mary Hartman. Remember that? In a statement to media, her friend said Lasser died of natural causes at her home Monday. She was 87.
12: Wow.
11: Well, it's been a while.
12: Yeah.
10: You know, she was married to Woody Allen.
12: No, I did not know that.
10: Yeah. And they continued to work together well after they divorced in 1970.
12: Really?
10: Yeah. She was in a ton of his movies.
11: They both seem like they were screwed up in the head.

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6: 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Fireman Jim is on the road today, everybody. He couldn't make it into the studio.
7: On the road.
6: Where are you this morning, Fireman Jim? Fireman Jim? He was just there a second ago.
7: Just thought I saw the phone blinking.
6: We're talking with him.
7: Maybe he was disconnected.
6: That's my guess.
7: Maybe he had to fight some bad guys.
6: Maybe he didn't like the way I...
7: Maybe he had to swing into action.
6: Are you there?
7: Fireman Jim? Oh, wow. It's like he's underwater.
6: Fireman Jim, this is the worst connection in the history of connections.
8: It's raining up here. I knew this was going to happen now.
6: All right. That's all right. We'll keep it short this morning. Where are you? You're in northern Wisconsin?
8: Yeah, I'm in Eagle River. I've been retired for almost 10 years from the Milwaukee Fire Department, and they have a picnic up here every year in St. Germain, so I'm going to attend it later on today.
7: The Milwaukee Fire Department has a picnic up there?
8: Yeah, the Northwoods Retirees Picnic, yeah.
7: Really?
8: Why not?
6: Oh,
8: yeah.
6: Why not? So are you surrounded by retired firemen right now?
8: Not yet. That'll be a little bit later on today. I'll be heading to St. Germain for that.
6: Okay. So it's a chance to get together and tell old stories, or is it a chance to get together and talk about, you know, what do you do all day?
8: Yes, and yes. Yeah, there'll be, a little beer drinking, storytelling. We got some horse shoes going on.
6: Okay. All right.
8: These guys haven't been a long time.
6: All right. Hey, Fireman Jim, you guys get to talk about, what do you do all day? You know what the Brewers do all day? They just beat the Cardinals all day.
8: What a series, what a doubleheader. I mean, going into this whole series,

0: we were kind of like, oh my goodness, this is a lot of games in a short period of time on the road, worried about pitching and what happened. A sweep of the Cardinals yesterday, three games in a row against the Cardinals from yesterday or 2 days ago. I mean, the Cardinals were not a bad team going into this series. They had beat the Braves 2-3. They had beat the Cardinals 2-3. They were both pretty good. Here come the Brewers, and wow. Not sure of a man they're doing right
1: if
0: now.
1: If I've done my math correctly, Fireman Jim, the Brewers are 7-0 against the Cardinals this year, right?
0: They've lost one to the Cardinals.
1: Have they? Okay.
0: They were 1-1 against the Cardinals before that rain out, and then but yet ever since then they beat them. I mean, and the Cardinals are not a bad team. Again, what Mizorowski did yesterday to help out that staff. I mean, going 14.2 innings. 18 innings needed in a doubleheader was a factor for the Brewers. I mean, the bullpen is still rested now. There's a lot of games left before the All-Star break. Wow. I mean, the Brewers know what they're doing, don't they? When they sent Gasser down last week, we talked about this. They knew that we'd bring him back for the extra man for the doubleheader, and Gasser came through with 7 2/3 innings. I mean, wow. Like, what can you say? The Brewers are rolling right now.
2: And they still have two games left with the Cardinals. It was a doubleheader yesterday, right? So
0: Yep. There's more left. So the Brewers, they've taken the series already, right? They've taken minimum of 3 of 5.
2: Yeah.
0: This one, Harrison going today, who I think should have been his replacement on the All-Star roster, but he's not. So Kyle Harrison, a big surprise coming into the season. He pitches tonight, so we're looking good for that. The Brewers called up Luis Lara yesterday, and that's the eighth Brewer to make his major league debut this year. Eighth for a first place team.
1: Yeah,
0: they have eight guys that made their major league debut this season.
1: They made some moves yesterday. They sent Blake Perkins down to Nashville.
0: Yep.
1: They brought up again. Who was that they brought up?
0: Luis Suárez, one of our top prospects, got his first major league hit yesterday. Sent him to a big contract too. He's one of those rookies. We gave a 7-year, $31 million deal last month. So he's one of the guys like Pratt, you know, like Cheerio, that they're putting their faith in and hoping it pays off.
1: So he got his first hit yesterday. Pratt got his first triple in the majors in that second game. Is that first or second?
0: Yeah, game two. Yeah, game two
1: last night.
0: Yeah, the bottom of the order carried the team yesterday. That 7-run 7th. You know, Ortiz hit another home run. Pratt with two hits. Lara with his first hit, you know, and a big 7th inning puts the Cardinals away, and they're just scratching their heads now, like, what do we have to do to beat this team? They're in our division. You know, they've lost 3 games, you know, in the standings to us. They're over 10 games behind us right now. I mean, even the Cubs win yesterday, and they fall like a half behind us.
2: So do you like the chances of the Brewers winning these next two against the Cardinals?
0: Oh, of course. I mean, we got Kyle Harrison, you know, going against their guy that they're pitching today is Michael McCreevy. I mean, they've been calling up rookies too to fill these games up. And I like our chances to cure it here in the mound. Why wouldn't he? He's 8-1. I mean, guys, 99 strikeouts, a 2.82 ERA. He should be an All-Star. He's not, but he should be.
1: The All-Star lineup is weird this year.
0: Yeah, it is. It's, you know, test. It seems like it's gone to internet voting. There's days and you know, some of the guys are not, and the Brewers, you know, a first place team that could best record in Major League Baseball, 2 All-Stars, and now 1 All-Star because it's just Contreras will be the only rep now.
1: Right.
0: He's not pitching. So, yeah, you know, it's fine. We'll just win the division. All-Star game is a fun, but who cares?
1: Yeah,
0: comes down to it.
1: I'd like to win the World Series if that's possible. If we can put in a request for that, because we've won the division. I mean, that's kind of like happens on a fairly regular basis right now. Not that I'm taking it for granted, but I'd like to win a World Series.
0: Oh my God, would that be his goal right now? We've won the division several times now. That's good. No, National League is way higher than the by record. I mean, between the Dodgers, the Braves, us, the Cubs, our division. I mean, American Central and the American League West. I mean, pretty much any team can make it.
1: All right. Well,
0: barely above 500.
1: Fireman Jim, the Northwoods is a hard place to communicate from.
0: It is. I apologize for that. It's been raining. I'll be back next week.
2: Have a good time with your fireman pals.
0: All right.
1: Yeah.
0: We'll see you next week.
1: All right. No bags of flour anywhere on the grounds, right?
0: No, none of that. We're too old for that.
2: We'll see you in 2 weeks, Fireman Jim.
1: All right, Fireman Jim.
0: Sounds good, boys.
1: All right.
0: Talk to you then.
1: 8:06.
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4: 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You got folks kind of out walking around with this one and delays on the approach, so use extra caution there. Other than that, we've got some trouble on the bypass as well. 894 westbound at 60th Street, the right shoulder blocked with an accident as well, and watch for delays in the Greenfield area. Traffic is brought to you by Barrachos Fresh Mexican Grill in Brookfield. 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
1: Thanks, Kerry.
2: Some clouds today, high of 89. Then tonight, more clouds rolling in with periods of showers later on, low 71. We start with rain tomorrow. And end the day with overcast skies, high of 76. Maybe some thunderstorms in the forecast tomorrow night. 78 in Milwaukee, 75 in Racine, 77 in Waukesha. I am Mindy. 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
10: I was laughing yesterday because I didn't have the Brewers game, and I would have loved to watch it. A little day baseball. I was subjected to soccer, which, by the way, Argentina-Egypt was

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1: Biggest mistakes you can make on a first date.
0: The list is endless.
1: It's so endless.
0: It is so endless. Leave your wallet at home.
1: This is really tame compared to where my brain went. Oh, yeah. Sure. Yeah. I think so.
0: Show up with a bottle of lube in your pocket.
2: I will say, talk about yourself too much is on the list, and not talk about yourself at all is on the list.
0: Talk about all the things you hate.
1: Number two, turning the conversation into a one-person podcast.
0: Mm-hmm.
1: Which means you don't ask them any questions. You're just
0: going. Oh, talking about your last girlfriend.
1: Sure, that's one too.
0: Or your last boyfriend, whichever.
1: Yeah, whichever. Yeah, I was on a date with a guy that talked so much that I just willfully then started just doing things to see if he'd notice, like staring out the window, like just not looking at him anymore. I would just stare out the window and just like really, and nothing deterred him, nothing. Not one.
0: I would
1: sit back in my chair, look around the room.
0: You were going to get this story and nothing was going to slow him down.
1: And I just finally said at the very, very end before we were leaving, I said, you realize you never asked me one thing about myself. Like it just, if you asked him a question.
2: That's when you told him we won't be doing this again.
1: Oh, yeah.
2: Okay.
0: You didn't marry him.
1: I did. He didn't ask.
0: Or accept his proposal.
1: Thank you. He didn't ask. But thanks. That's
2: didn't
1: a great
2: manage
1: joke.
2: To get that out of the 1 hour
1: that joke?
2: Winding self. Okay, what else we got on the list?
1: Trying so hard to impress somebody that you forget you're also deciding if you even like them.
0: Hmm.
1: Yeah,
2: that doesn't sound like a faux pas, though.
1: It's not about getting picked. It's about figuring out if there's enough of a connection for date number two.
0: Well, I really liked the way she listened to everything I had to tell her. That was nice. I liked that about her. She's a good listener.
1: Mm-hmm, yeah,
0: and I talked and talked and talked.
1: Mm-hmm.
2: Her eyes didn't glaze over.
0: I was out with this one woman one time who said I didn't ask her anything about herself. I never called her back.
1: Right.
2: I don't need anyone that self-centered.
1: Going to dinner on a first date. They're saying this is a mistake because it can feel like a long interview. This is a first date. Mm-hmm, maybe you want to keep it a little shorter or more active or mini golf, farmer's market. I don't know.
2: Okay.
0: Mini
1: pick
0: golf.
1: Something
0: boy.
1: To do.
0: I don't know that I would pick mini golf. There's just too many things going on there. You're trying not to look too much like a spaz on a mini.
1: I went to a driving range for a first date. That talk about looking like a total idiot. Just in front of somebody you like and you want to impress. That was a wrong move.
0: Mm-hmm.
1: After the date, forget the wait 3 days rule. If you had a good time, send them a message and say, yeah, I had a great time. Do you want to do it again?
0: Yeah. Why wait?
1: You know, the playing it cool thing. I think that was our generation's thing. Well, don't rush it. Don't go.
2: I'll say things move faster now. That's probably.
1: You used to have to call.
2: Trash that one.
1: And then maybe even leave a message. Hey,
0: because
1: I had a
0: they
1: really
0: could
1: nice
0: have
1: time on your on our date.
0: Eight others parked on Tinder that, you know, well, he didn't get back to me, so I'm back to, you know.
1: Joe.
0: Yeah, on Tinder.
1: Mm-hmm.
0: You know, just for a hookup.
1: Right. Tinder wants you to know that it's not a hookup site anymore. It's a dating site. That's what they say.
2: Now, would it be desperate or would it be kind of cute if you texted while you're driving out of the driveway? I had a great time.
0: Cute. Lovely.
2: Blah, blah, blah.
1: Depends how much you like him. If you really like him, you're like, oh, that's so cute.
2: Yeah, and if you didn't,
1: you're like, oh, you're kind of a stalker. Okay. Yeah. Yeah.
2: Yeah.
1: You guys always said that. It's just, you know, how hard are they?
0: Right. How
1: Who's
0: right.
1: doing the texting
0: right. yeah.
1: to either scare you or make you feel great?
0: I don't know. I guess I'll try again on Ashley Madison. That one didn't work out.
1: Is that still around?
0: No, I don't. I have no idea. Probably.
1: There's so many now that I don't know what's what.
0: Yeah.
1: There was something called Telegram, which was like a messaging app that a bunch of people were just busted in Germany. They would drug women and rape them and and that was their connection was all on there. It, really? I don't know.
2: Internet being used for goodness again.
1: Right. It's a mirror of mankind.
0: I wouldn't start with that on a first date, too. Did you hear about this dating service?
1: That would be a mistake, I think, too.
0: Bad first,
1: it's like,
0: first
1: what are you reading about that for?
0: Yeah.
1: How do you know about why? Okay. You don't want to talk World Cup or something? Hey,
0: what if,
1: did you
0: what
1: see
0: if I
1: the
0: showed
1: US?
0: Up? I said, did you see
2: the people who were kidnapped from the World Cup?
1: Right.
2: Kept in the basement for weeks.
0: What if I show up and I open up with, did you see that building in New York that buckled today?
2: You might want to stay away from the disaster talk.
1: It not is, a disaster. But it's current events, just, though.
2: Yeah.
1: At least that's kind of current events.
2: Yeah. How about shark attacks or bear attacks?
0: Yeah, those are fun.
1: Meaning?
0: Yeah. See, that guy was eaten by a shark.
2: Talk about
0: you don't want to talk
2: building.
0: About disasters. That's
2: no,
0: a disaster.
2: If you're
0: going to
2: talk about building collapses, then what's the next?
1: My pizza shooters just get to the table and you're just on your third like shark attack story. Mm-hmm.
0: Or you're on your third Bigfoot story.
1: Oh, yeah. That's...
2: Bigfoot would probably be bad.
0: I think that's when I go, I'm going
1: to
0: go...
1: Right, to the restroom.
0: To my car and leave now. Right. I think that's, I wouldn't even try and disguise it. I think I would go, I'm going to go to my car and drive away and never come back to you again.
1: I think it'd be important for him or her that we would believe in Bigfoot. If they're going to lead with that, then they're telling me that this is what I'm into.
0: Maybe you check that box on the dating app, believe in Bigfoot.
1: I don't think there is. There's probably a whole dating app for the Squatch people. There that, probably just is.
0: You're right. Squatch match.
1: Yeah.
2: That's good. You should have aligning interests.
1: You should. More like mini golf to me, but not...
2: That's probably what... that's a big square that the plushy people have.
1: Oh, yeah.
2: They already enjoy being plushies.
1: Right.
2: They just want
1: to
2: meet another one.
1: There's probably keywords in dating profiles that are like, well, hey, I'm this.
2: What's the... What are the keywords for, heterosexual man, woman, don't believe in...
1: Cuckoo?
2: Not cuckoo? Could you say not cuckoo?
1: Sure.
2: If someone says not cuckoo in their self-description...
0: No.
2: Is there a standard list of things you're ruling out?
0: Yeah. Anyone who refers to themselves as not cuckoo, I swipe left.
1: I think people try that all the time. Sane, they're really trying to put themselves out there like they're just regular. I'm just
2: and
1: regular.
2: Then, during the course of getting to know them, they tell you that when they're
1: alone,
2: I don't know, their coffee cup talks to them sometimes.
0: Yep, that's what's going to happen.
1: That's okay. How hot is he?
2: Is it?
1: A coffee cup
2: how
1: talking
2: hot
1: to him?
2: Is he? Okay.
1: Among the things he could say, I don't know.
0: What if they say I've set up a cage for my perfect match.
1: Brian has clearly been them, in. If Charlotte McKinney was saying that
0: for them or me to sit and eat in, whichever they want.
1: Again, who's sitting across from you?
0: Thank you,
1: Taylor Fritch.
0: 9:45.
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5: We turn up the heat today across southeast Wisconsin. I'm WeatherWatch 12 meteorologist Jason Dunning. Highs today close to 90, a lot more humidity, so those feels like temperatures will push into the mid-90s. And then we'll keep an eye on some storm chances by the evening. After about 6 o'clock through midnight, the chance for some storms, especially north of Milwaukee. And we start off Thursday morning wet. Temperatures tomorrow a little bit cooler with highs in the mid-80s. With your WeatherWatch 12 forecast, I'm meteorologist Jason Dunning.
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6: It's 9:51. Time to go to the one question line. 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
7: 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Those are all the numbers we have for the one question line.
6: One question line.
8: All right. Who do you have for the fight this weekend? Conor McGregor or Max Holloway?
6: Did you say I was wondering?
7: No, you said hi. Who do you have for the fight this weekend?
8: Hello?
7: Yes, Conor McGregor. Never there go against go. Conor McGregor. That ensures he'll lose.
6: One question line.
9: Good morning.
6: Howdy.
9: What is your go-to pizza order?
7: You mean what toppings?
9: Toppings, what type of crust?
6: Oh. Thin crust, sausage and mushroom.
7: I'll eat any pizza.
6: That's a minimum.
7: I really don't. I don't have a go-to, just whatever. It's pizza, I'll take it.
6: One question line.
10: Good morning, boys.
6: Howdy.
10: I'd like to know at the...
6: Oh, boy. Yeah. Blew that up right away. One question line.
10: Morning, guys.
6: Nutty.
10: Who makes the best pizza in the Milwaukee
7: we've
10: area?
7: Already, nope, pizza's already, we're out. That category's empty now. Sorry. Nope, we're not going to do that again.
6: Several shows were just about pizza. The pizza guys, remember?

0: the Pizza Cousins?
1: I do. Remember where'd them? They go? Yeah, they went the same way as the reupholstering guys.
2: Came and went. Came
1: who
2: and
1: are
2: went,
1: the who are the gone. Reupholster guys?
0: Yeah,
1: the two dudes,
0: Ted Feldman
1: and
0: Lorario. His last name was Lorario.
1: And who was the single guy? Christopher, the bald guy with the beard.
0: Yeah, I don't remember.
1: Christopher.
0: I know who you're talking about.
1: Yeah, you can see his face, can't you? Mm-hmm. All right.
0: One question line.
3: Who would want to fight between coronavirus and hemorrhoids?
1: Well, we see covered that. Douchebag. Yeah. Who would win the fight? Yeah. That's all the time we have for the one question line. Carrie's next with the news. 9:53.
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2: 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Thanks to Community Roofing and Restoration, a golfer goodie bag, replay round of golf, on-course beverage carts. 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Carrie.
4: What's a rich people thing that you discovered isn't actually really expensive after all?
5: Wow.
2: I have no idea.
5: What a question. Like caviar, you mean?
4: Here are some answers.
2: Yachting is expensive.
5: It is expensive.
4: Caviar can be expensive, but there is grocery store caviar, too.
2: But does it taste like the good? And is the...
4: It's in the same universe.
2: Okay.
4: It's in the same universe.
2: I can eat lobster, or I can get that fish pressing stuff that they paint red on one side.
4: That's not in the same universe.
2: Okay, is that what the caviar is when I buy the $3?
4: No, I don't think so.
5: I watched Mighty Ships for a minute yesterday in honor of what you're going to do.
4: Oh.
2: Yes.
4: Mm-hmm.
2: Yes.
4: Mm-hmm.
5: And
2: I got my seasick patches.
5: They had the... The 70 seat restaurant that was serving Kobe beef for $150 for about a 3 to 4 ounce slice.
2: Like a slider.
4: Somebody else once said none of us have ever had Kobe or Wagyu. None of us have.
2: Okay.
4: They think we have, but we really haven't.
5: That's like wasabi. We've never had wasabi, like the real stuff.
4: Oh, the real, like, because you'd die?
5: Yeah, I don't know. I can't.
2: That's just horseradish that they color green. Yeah,
5: I guess caviar isn't as out of there as I thought it was, but everything's kind of inflated.
4: Tailoring your clothes.
2: Okay.
4: It's not as expensive as you think, and it works. Good wine. Cheap wine can taste amazing. Pricey wine can taste terrible.
2: I go with your dad on that one.
4: He wouldn't. He just had a price point
5: $4 a bottle.
2: Oh, is it 20? Anything over $20 a bottle?
4: When we go for inflation.
2: Yeah,
4: his was 10, but now we'd be at 20.
2: I would even go 30 on that one.
4: Okay.
2: Then I think you're just paying for a name. Well, I think you are. But.
5: William F. Buckley thought the same thing.
2: Okay.
4: Mm-hmm.
2: Yeah, but I've used your dad as my...
4: As a barometer?
2: As a rule when I'm wine shopping, yeah, I'm not going to get that $70 bottle of wine because I know it's no better than the $20.
4: Because
2: the guy who used to taste stuff for a living couldn't tell the difference, so I sure can.
5: It's just as gone when it's gone anyway.
4: Right. Hiring a monthly house cleaner. People used to think, well, you're wealthy if you have somebody come in to your house.
5: But they also trick you with those ads.
2: What do you mean?
5: What's the company that come by and clean your... clean your house and, you know, everything. We'll clean everything for
4: Mary Maids $19. Okay.
5: But that's just like the one introductory visit.
2: Right.
4: Oh. And then they start
5: perusing. Then they jack it up.
2: Then they stick it to you for a clean house. Or you could just clean your house yourself.
4: Right.
2: You know, there's always that option. Well, then you do it. You live there. It's your mess.
4: Giving out full candy bars on Halloween. Some people say, well, the rich people would do that.
2: No, I didn't think that was a rich people thing.
4: Oh, I thought that was a rich people
2: thing. We get so few trick-or-treaters where I live now.
4: That it's fun to hand out big ones?
2: That we could do it, and I wouldn't even have to go to Sam's Club or Costco and buy a box. I could go to Quick Trip and buy a handful.
4: And they're saying here, if you're a Costco member, then that helps.

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4: Hello?
3: Kevin.
4: Yes.
3: Hi, it's Mindy at the Hog.
4: Awesome.
3: So you say you and your wife absolutely love Five Finger Death Punch and never miss a show. Does that mean you were at the Hog Fest that they headlined?
4: I was. We were.
3: Guess what? The Hog presents them again, AmFam Amp, this time around, coming up August 13th.
4: Awesome.
3: Date night done right. You and your wife are going.
4: Awesome. Thank you very much. We will absolutely enjoy that show.
3: Yes. Plus, I'm also giving you the Hoghead of the Day t-shirt from Huxdorf Diesel, as you are today's Hoghead of the Day, and a $25 Board Game Barrister gift card, Kev.
4: Awesome. Thank you very much.
3: You wanted to hear Wrong Side of Heaven from Five Finger Death Punch, so I've got that playing for you.
4: All right. I will be listening.

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3: UPS Tony says, party hard. From Andrew WK. That was in Pro Evolution Soccer 2010. Rock Band 3, Beat Star. And Andrew WK himself was a playable character in Backyard Wrestling 2. There goes the neighborhood. Jared in Milwaukee and Dan in Elkhorn both looking for Rage Against the Machine. Jared, Gorilla Radio. That was in Tony Hawk Pro Skater 2. And Dan wanted Bulls on Parade, which was on Guitar Hero 3. Hello, The Hog.
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3: I played Smashing Pumpkins earlier. Give me a minute, okay? We'll try to do it as leftover.
4: Okay, yeah, sounds good.
3: Thank you. Let's go, Guitar Hero Axe Grinders. Judas Priest, you've got another thing coming. Your last call.

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0: Spend an evening with the Smashing Pumpkins at Kohl Center Madison, October 11th. Two unique sets celebrating melancholy at 30 and nearly four decades of unruly hits and dark treasures. Spend the day with Bob and Brian on the 23rd. The Hog and Lanahugel's Summer Shandy presents the 34th annual Bob and Brian Open to benefit the Mac Fund. 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

0: Slash recently fell on stage during a Paris, France show. No sign of injury. Quickly got up, kept playing. We should do that as a Liquid Lunch theme. Rockers that fell on stage. You've got GNR. Axl's been involved in multiple chaotic onstage incidents. Foo Fighters Dave Grohl, Tom Morello, Kirk Hammett, James Hetfield, Eddie Vedder. Onstage incidents. Remember that for a Liquid Lunch theme. By the way, tomorrow is Fashion Day, so the theme will be things you can wear for your all-request Liquid Lunch at noon. Start pondering that. 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
2: 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Hi, The Hog.
1: 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We are going to go with electric bicycles. 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

0: Making Noise Afternoon Update.
1: Well, the Bucks continue to make moves by acquiring Caris LeVert and also taking on a deal to trade some picks with the Detroit Pistons. So they'll have some draft picks in the future. They'll send veterans Taurean Prince and Gary Harris, who both opted into one-year minimum deals, to the Pistons, and in turn get Caris LeVert and two second-round picks in 2027 as they try to figure out what they're doing now that Giannis and Bobby are gone. By the by, there is a Bobby Portis pop-up that's happening tonight until 8 o'clock.
2: Pop-up?
1: Yeah, a Bobby Portis merch pop-up.
2: Oh, okay.
1: It's at Hype Boys in downtown Milwaukee. And that's a spot that Bobby has shown up at on more than one occasion. So if you want some Bobby merch, they're like blowing it all out today until 8 o'clock.
2: Discounted prices.
1: That's right.
2: Everything must go.
1: Bobby!
2: Clearance must go.
1: Bobby!
2: Gonna get these for 85% off from
1: I'll
2: what
1: take
2: it was
1: it.
2: A month ago.
1: Next.
2: So FIFA, that's the world soccer governing body. I don't
1: FIFA.
2: Know what it sounds like. Federal Institution of Football, something. I don't know what it stands for. Anyway, it says World Cup viewership doing great, which is true. The numbers have been great in the United States. The U.S.-Belgium match, which the U.S. completely laid an egg and embarrassed themselves, drew more than 30 million viewers on Fox. Additional 12 million viewers on Telemundo. Telemundo is the way to go. The announcers are just way better.
1: True
2: story. If you don't understand Spanish.
1: Way more excited.
2: Way more exciting. Just throw the closed captioning on. It's just worth it when a goal scores.
1: I agree.
2: And the guy just loses his mind mid-sentence. And I don't know. And like Andres Contor, the other guy. Andres was the famous guy that started it. I don't know how you do that for that long. Twice. Usually he goes twice, too, during a goal.
1: He's got to practice.
2: So, yeah, it's
1: totally practices in the offseason.
2: It's like vocalists for bands. You got to use the instrument and work it out. So, and FIFA's saying the U.S. matches, even non-U.S. matches, are drawing record audience. The Portugal-Croatia match, which Croatia was also screwed in that one and didn't advance after that one, drew its highest non-U.S. or final match ever in the United States with over 11 million viewers.
1: Nice.
2: So, people into the World Cup. Too bad that... both my teams, the U.S. and Croatia, both out. And I hate most of the remaining teams.
1: Perfect.
2: So I think it's like I think Norway is my team. Norway or Morocco are my teams that are in it out of the eight that remain.
1: Are you going to hate watch or are you just done?
2: Oh, yeah. I'm gonna hate watch. What's fun, what's great is like everyone except one team is going to be sad. So you have multiple big European fan bases that are
1: sure.
2: sad. So both England and France aren't going to be happy. Mm-hmm. One of them is going to lose at some point, and that will make me happy. But I think Go Norway and Erling Haaland is my new squad for the last three rounds of the World Cup. So we'll see what happens. No games today, by the way, for the first time all tournament. They got an off day.
1: It's weird.
2: So tomorrow is the aforementioned French and Moroccan game, I believe. Breaking noises thanks to Yutka Fence. 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Next, an airline seat lawsuit.
1: Mm-hmm.
2: That's coming up. It's 102.9 The Hog.
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1: Now we're getting texts for people that actually want to sue some other companies and stuff for product failures. Texter from 563, that's Iowa, by the way.
2: Okay, hi, Iowa.
1: Says, eliminate the company here for their French door refrigerator. Compressor went out after 2 years, put a new one under warranty. Another 2 years later, that one crapped out. I'm never going to buy this fridge. I'd rather eat ramen every day than have a fridge from insert this place.
2: What's the name of the company? What if you just whisper
1: it? I'll tell you off the
2: air. Okay.
1: See if you have that one or not.
2: Okay, I hope not.
1: People are agreeing about the window seat. They got to advertise that it's a window position, not a window seat. This all stuff from the class action lawsuit as well.
2: Sure.
1: Melissa says, texts in, she's like, I want to sue all stores who don't follow Wisconsin statute 98.08(1), which says if an item brings up more than what's advertised, posted, you are supposed to get a refund for the price difference. There's a particular popular chain store, national store in the state that does not honor that. I purchased something and rang up a higher price than what was listed on the item, and they refused to give me the difference. I wish I could sue over that because they're getting away with robbing customers.
2: Wow, right? And to cite the actual numbers.
1: Cite to the decimal point in parentheses and everything.
2: That's impressive, Melissa.
1: So, yes, keep up the good fight and stick it to those big corporations for crappy products.
2: Give it to the man.
1: Get your $6.92 like we did from Facebook. It's The Hog.
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14: 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And we, as in this afternoon show, back on the road Friday, 3 o'clock. Festa Italiana!
15: Bibbidi bobbidi!
14: Which will be good. Which doesn't open till 5, apparently. But we're there at 3, so we'll tell you all about it. 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
14: 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Both the Creed and Limp Bizkit nights. I think those are the two headliners.
15: Nice.
14: 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Next, what's not as good as you remembered it?
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1: Talk about things that just aren't as good as they used to be in your mind. Got some texts over there, Mandy?
2: Yeah, Claire from the 414 says New Year's Eve. Every year you hype it up and it ends up sucking. And then you remember that it sucked every other year too.
1: I wouldn't say New Year's Eve sucks. But yeah, if you still believe it's a big thing and you're older person, I don't know what you're thinking there.
2: Right. I do have to say, ever since we adopted the Irish New Year's Eve, that's really changed the game.
1: Try something new.
2: I got to tell you. Kyle in the 262 says, running. I grew up as an outdoor kid in the 90s. Now running after my nephews, I get winded and my shins hurt.
1: You know what? I could pile onto something. That reminds me of something that I used to love to do that I have no desire to do anymore. And that's riding a bicycle. Used to love riding a bike.
2: Why don't you want to ride a bicycle anymore?
1: I had mine stolen a number of years ago, and then didn't replace it. And then I got one of those, you know, those street bikes you can get. I'm like, let me do that because I was going somewhere close. I'm like, I'll ride a bike and get some exercise, and it was zero fun for me pedaling. I'm like, I don't like this at all. Riding
2: a
1: bike.
2: This, okay.
1: Yeah.
2: And the final one is from the 262. No name on this one, but it says Mad Dog 2020. Don't let the nostalgia trick you. You remember
1: Mad Dog, the beer?
2: Yeah, like the malt liquor.
1: That always tasted like crap, though.
2: Yeah, but when you were a kid, you were like happy to have it, you know?
1: Yeah, in college when we used to get the Beast, Milwaukee's Best.
2: Yeah.
1: $7 a case.
2: Never the best.
1: No, and you knew at the time it wasn't good beer, but it was cheap.
2: And then that's why you had it, the same thing with Mad Dog.
1: And if I got the Beast, if it's still out there somewhere, I'm going to go, yes, I know this is going to taste terrible. The Mad Dog stuff tasted awful.
2: Right, take a sip and be like, oh, yep. Tastes the same.
1: All right, 414-799-1029. Talk or text the Better Business Bureau talk and text line about something that just not as good as it used to be. It is Milwaukee's 102.
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24: 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The right shoulder is blocked due to an accident. Use some extra caution. 94 eastbound. Already pretty heavy delays from State Fair past the stadium. 43 southbound on and off the break from Capitol Drive into downtown. 94 westbound, slow around the stadium, then once again picking up delays just past the zoo. 41 southbound, crawling right now between Appleton and Capitol. I'm Lana, that's 1029 Road Hog Traffic.
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7: Brought to you by Geist Garage Doors, the CHI overhead door contractor. 43 southbound, heavy on the brake from Capitol Drive to the high-rise bridge. 94 westbound, busy out of the Marquette to about Holly Road. You're picking up additional delays just past the zoo. 94 eastbound, your delays kick in about State Fair Park. 41 southbound, crawling between Appleton and Capitol. And then you've got steady delays, 894 southbound between Greenfield and The Hale. I'm Lana, that's 1029 Road Dog Traffic.
8: Lana, thank you very much. Mandy, will you do the Bob and Brian card?
9: I'd love to, Borna. Is it too many words for you?
8: Yeah, I don't know. I just don't feel
9: Or do you have something against Bob and Brian that you want to air out?
8: No,
9: right now?
8: No. I love Bob and Brian. I don't want to do the card. I want to have a sip of water. Thirsty. So if you
9: You're
8: can
9: so
8: it.
9: Thirsty. I would love to. The Hog and Line and Google Summer Sandies present the 34th annual Bob and Brian Open to benefit the Mac Fund. How is that water?
8: Good.
9: Thursday, July 23rd at the Brute Highlands and now Weenip courses of Grand Geneva Resort and Spa. So what's cool is the Weenip is still open. Mm-hmm. A lot of people are like, oh, I can't get in. Now you can because the Weenip is open. It's a shorter course, 11 holes walking. You can bring maybe just a putter with you if you want. It starts later. It's cheaper and you get a Weenip of scotch before you start. So you get that and all of the fun of the Bob and Brian Open that includes the boys broadcasting live from the Pro Shop, thanks to Sherwin Industries. Also, you get a Bob and Brian golf shirt, thanks to Community Roofing and Restoration, a golfer goodie bag, a replay round of golf, on-course beverages, thanks to Su Casa Grande Mexican Grill and Sports Bar with their beverage carts. You've got dinner, thanks to Next Electric, social media coverage, thanks to Charbonneau Jewelers, and fireworks, courtesy of Valentine Coffee Roaster. So you get all of that, but first you got to sign up for the Weenip course.
8: Yeah.
9: 1029thehog.com.
8: Why would you miss it? Join us for the Bob and Brian Open. It's fun.
9: It's going to be very
8: best
9: fun.
8: Best days of the year.
9: Now right, I need a sip of water.
8: Thanks, Mandy. I just didn't feel like doing that one today. 5 and 5 next on the Hog.

0: 84th Street. Crawling 94 eastbound, right around 84th Street as you head towards downtown. 43 southbound on and off the break from Capitol Drive to Lincoln. 94 southbound. 94 westbound still slowing down right around the stadium area. Then once again, when you head past the zoo out towards Highway 18. I'm Lana. That's 1029 Road Dog Traffic.
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0: mentioned earlier about Bobby Portis' farewell thing at some store, right?
1: Hype Boys. Downtown Milwaukee. Mm-hmm.
0: So just get, sub buy his merch or whatever.
1: Yeah.
0: He was actually there. I just saw Stephanie Sutton do a thing with it, like near him at the thing. I don't recall an athlete ever leaving, getting traded or leaving a team and then doing an appearance after the fact when you're technically on another team he is.
1: Well,
0: speaks to how much the community, he meant to the community and vice versa.
1: Yeah, because Bobby was the unofficial mayor of Milwaukee. People loved him. People still love him. Like I said, I was more devastated that he was leaving us than Giannis because he's my personal favorite player on the Bucks. But yeah, he's done some stuff with Hype Boys before. And then when they announced that they were going to do this pop-up shop, it was like, ooh, is Bobby going to be there? Because he's popped by before. And yeah, totally there, hanging out like with fans, doing all the things. And I think that's really cool. He's always been kind of like a regular guy, which has been nice. And I think it's cool that even though he's on his way out and going to be a Heat, that he's still, you know, Milwaukee at heart.
0: Yeah, I think all's have ties here. And I'm sure you'll see. Well, you know, usually when they guys establish charitable foundations and stuff in the city, they're back all the time to do it, and maybe he comes back someday. So good, but yeah, it was a cool thing. I never see that with an athlete doing a farewell party.
1: Oh, by the way, that's still 8 o'clock tonight.

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1: No World Cup matches today or tonight, and then the quarterfinals will begin tomorrow to get it down to four teams. And, of course, the final coming up in, I believe, a week from a Sunday. And FIFA announcing a halftime show that you might find at a Super Bowl, too.
2: It's kind of a lot. You've got Justin Bieber, Madonna, Shakira, BTS.
1: BTS alone is a big deal, aren't they?
2: Well, they're all kind of big deals, right? Like, Justin Bieber hasn't done anything for a long time. Played Coachella, was the highest paid artist, sold the most merch. I mean, it was insane. Madonna is Madonna. Shakira is a massive draw all over the world. And BTS is making their return after, you know, they all had to, like, serve their mandatory military time, and now they're all back on this massive tour. And then there's Gustavo Dudamel. I don't know who that is. And then the PS22 chorus featuring Coldplay. So Chris Martin back on the scene, and hopefully we'll have another, you know, Coldplay Jumbotron incident. Hopefully. One can only hope. But it's kind of a random lineup, and I love that this is happening. FIFA has never done this before. They've never had a headlining or like a massive halftime show, like, since it's been in America. This is the first time, right? So this is...
1: Yeah, they might have had one maybe for the opening match. It might have been in Mexico, though. Yeah, this is their... They haven't done a halftime show
2: They've
1: like this.
2: They've never done this.
1: That I understand. So the show's thanks to Mentality. 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
1: Hog and Painting by Christopher, looking to fuel your summer. 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Show. Okay. 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And then you're entered for a chance to win. 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Thanks to Steinhoffels for fuel your summer. We'll talk to you tomorrow from Bracho's Mexican Grill.
2: Very excited to be there.
1: The 1 year anniversary. So we're happy to be there. Plenty of queso, so we're looking forward to that and hope to see you there getting registered to win Summer of 99 tickets from 3 to 6 tomorrow.
2: Did I hear you say that there's free queso?
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2: Okay.
1: Should be. Not so, just for Mandy, for you too. I think we're coming on with any order, I believe. Yeah.
2: I don't mean just for me. I mean, I feel like there's a free queso thing going on. So.
1: I think that was in the commercial that we read.
2: Okay, great. So perfect.
1: We'll go with that. See you at Borracho's tomorrow.
2: Free queso.
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